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1: Chad is on the radio, working my way back in time with the True Oldies Time Machine. Remembering September 14th, 1960, when these five singles were flying out of record stores all over the country. The number five hit was by Elvis, dropping down from number one with Now or Never.
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The fourth biggest single on the radio was a novelty hit by a guy who worked in a photo lab, but he could do a pretty good Southern drawl. It's Larry Byrne and Mr. Custer. Please.

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1: Checking in at number three on this day in 1960, Sam Cooke. He had just signed a big record deal with RCA Victor, and this was his first hit for that label.

0: The number two selling hit on this day back in 1960 was by Connie Francis. My Heart Has a Mind of Its Own.
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1: 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This Friday, we're looking at partly sunny skies and a high of 80. Tonight, we can expect partly cloudy skies and a low of 65. And then tomorrow, Saturday, we'll see a 90% chance of showers and thunder, up to a half inch of rain, a high of 82, and winds up to 7 miles per hour. Thanks for tuning in. 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
1: 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This Friday, we're looking at partly sunny skies and a high of 80. Tonight, we can expect partly cloudy skies and a low of 65. And then tomorrow, Saturday, we'll see a 90% chance of showers and thunder, up to a half inch of rain, a high of 82, and winds up to 7 miles per hour. Thanks for tuning in. 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
1: September 14th.
0: Here is exactly what happened on this day in music history. Back in 1955, Little Richard walked into a recording studio in New Orleans and recorded his first hit song, Tutti Frutti. The British rock band Genesis played their first concert on this day in 1969.
2: It's getting better all the time.
0: Paul McCartney's handwritten lyrics of the Sgt. Pepper song, Getting Better, sold at auction for $249,000 on this day in 1995. In the birthday book, the late Barry Cowsill, the bass guitar player in the family band from Rhode Island, was born. He was killed in New Orleans following Hurricane Katrina. And September 14th was a big date for handing out stars on the Hollywood Walk of Fame. In 1979, Kenny Rogers got one. Then in 94, the Temps were honored. And on this day in 1995, this great group got their star on the Hollywood Walk of Fame. It's Earth, Wind, and Fire on the TOC.

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1: 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This Friday, we're looking at partly sunny skies and a high of 80. Tonight, we can expect partly cloudy skies and a low of 65. And then tomorrow, Saturday, we'll see a 90% chance of showers and thunder, up to a half inch of rain, a high of 82, and winds up to 7 miles per hour. 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

to some old gray-bearded men sitting on a bench outside a general store. They said, yes, she's been here, but their memory wasn't clear. Was it yesterday? 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Finally got a ride with a preacher man who asked, were you bound on such a cold, dark afternoon? 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
1: 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This Friday, we're looking at partly sunny skies and a high of 80. Tonight, we can expect partly cloudy skies and a low of 65. And then tomorrow, Saturday, we'll see a 90% chance of showers and thunder, up to a half inch of rain, a high of 82, and winds up to 7 miles per hour. Thanks for tuning in. 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

0: the 60s, 70s, and a whole lot more Motown, soul, rock and roll. 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
1: 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Tonight, we can expect an 80% chance of showers and thunder, up to a half inch of rain, and a low of 65. And then tomorrow, Sunday, we're looking at a 30% chance of showers, partly sunny skies, and a high of 82. Thanks for tuning in. 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
1: 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Tonight, we can expect an 80% chance of showers and thunder, up to a half inch of rain, and a low of 65. And then tomorrow, Sunday, we're looking at a 30% chance of showers, partly sunny skies, and a high of 82. Thanks for tuning in. 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
1: 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Tonight, we can expect an 80% chance of showers and thunder, up to a half inch of rain, and a low of 65. And then tomorrow, Sunday, we're looking at a 30% chance of showers, partly sunny skies, and a high of 82. Thanks for tuning in. 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
1: 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Tonight, we can expect an 80% chance of showers and thunder, up to a half inch of rain, and a low of 65. And then tomorrow, Sunday, we're looking at a 30% chance of showers, partly sunny skies, and a high of 82. 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
1: 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Tonight, we can expect an 80% chance of showers and thunder, up to a half inch of rain, and a low of 65. And then tomorrow, Sunday, we're looking at a 30% chance of showers, partly sunny skies, and a high of 82. Thanks for tuning in. 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
1: 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Tonight, we can expect an 80% chance of showers and thunder, up to a half inch of rain, and a low of 65. And then tomorrow, Sunday, we're looking at a 30% chance of showers, partly sunny skies, and a high of 82. 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
1: 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Tonight, we can expect an 80% chance of showers and thunder, up to a half inch of rain, and a low of 65. And then tomorrow, Sunday, we're looking at a 30% chance of showers, partly sunny skies, and a high of 82. Thanks for tuning in. 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

0: You got the True Oldies channel where you're liable to hear just about anything. 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
1: 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Tonight, we can expect an 80% chance of showers and thunder, up to a half inch of rain, and a low of 65. And then tomorrow, Sunday, we're looking at a 30% chance of showers, partly sunny skies, and a high of 82. Thanks for tuning in. 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
1: 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Tonight, we can expect an 80% chance of showers and thunder, up to a half inch of rain, and a low of 65. And then tomorrow, Sunday, we're looking at a 30% chance of showers, partly sunny skies, and a high of 82. 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
1: 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Tonight, we can expect an 80% chance of showers and thunder, up to a half inch of rain, and a low of 65. And then tomorrow, Sunday, we're looking at a 30% chance of showers, partly sunny skies, and a high of 82. 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
1: 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Tonight, we can expect mostly clear skies and a low of 60. And then tomorrow, Wednesday, we'll see sunny skies, a high of 86, and calm wind. Thanks for tuning in. 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

This is Fame. And the number one monster hit in America on September the 15th, 1975, was by Glen Campbell. It was his first top five record in six long years. A comeback smash called Rhinestone Cowboy. Number one on the True Oldies Channel.

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1: 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Tonight, we can expect mostly clear skies and a low of 60. And then tomorrow, Wednesday, we'll see sunny skies, a high of 86, and calm wind. 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

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Refried confusion as I'm making itself clear. Wonder which way to go to get on

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1: 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On this Monday, let's talk about Elon Musk, the richest man in the world, technical genius, controversial guy now that he has allied himself with President Trump. That has cost Mr. Musk. A lot of people who do not like Mr. Trump have turned on Elon with a vengeance. They are not buying his cars. They are running him down. And even the extremists are attacking Tesla situations. That obviously is wrong, unacceptable, and we expect the FBI to deal with it very aggressively. Now, I spoke with Mr. Musk for the first time a week ago today. I had met him very briefly, but never had a conversation with him. And we spoke for about 20 minutes about presenting Doge facts. So I am a trained journalist. I present facts to you on the radio, and I do a television broadcast and No Spin News every night. I know how to present. So I said, take the emotion out of it. And Elon Musk asked me about this. I didn't volunteer it. I said, when you talk to the folks, tell them what you have and how you got it. Facts, facts, facts. Don't inject politics into this. We need watchdogs to expose federal spending fraud. And that's your job. I hope Mr. Musk takes my advice. Back in a moment. 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
2: 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This Tuesday, we're looking at sunny skies, a high of 82, and winds up to 5 miles per hour. Tonight, we can expect mostly clear skies and a low of 60. And then tomorrow, Wednesday, we'll see sunny skies, a high of 86, and calm wind. Thanks for tuning in. 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

0: 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You've done it. You've found the True Oldies channel. I'm Scott Chatham, the radio DJ on duty. That guy over there is Gary Reynolds. He is our producer, filling in for Todd Shamus, who's got a few days off. And let's get things rolling with the early morning sing-along song.
1: When the red, red robin comes bob, bob, bobbing along, along, there'll be no more sound.

0: You're checking out the True Oldies channel, and I'm Scott, all set to crank up the rock and roll calendar for today's date,
1: September 15th. Can't buy me
0: love. On this day back in 1964 in Cleveland, Ohio, the Beatles were asked to leave the stage right in the middle of a song after some fans got through security and actually climbed on stage with the band. Police threatened to end the concert if the crowd didn't settle down. On the 15th of September, 1969, Deep Purple broke new ground when they recorded a concert with the London Philharmonic Orchestra. They performed a concerto written by the band's organist, John Lord. In the True Oldies birthday book, it's the birthday of three very different musicians: jazz great Cannonball Adderley, Lee Dorman, bass guitar player for Iron Butterfly, and Jimmy Gilmer, who had hits with the Fireballs in the early 60s. And on September 15, 1977, the Rolling Stones released their third live album. It was called Love You Live. They're still going strong. It's the Stones on the TOC.

0: Playing the songs you can sing along with. It's the True Oldies Channel. Bobby Lewis in there doing Tossing and Turning. Got the Rolling Stones, Miss You. And Lou Christie got us going with Lightning Strikes. Now, it's early in the morning, but if you got a request today, you can always email me, scott@trueoldieschannel.com.
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0: Now, look here. 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

0: You got Archie Bell and the Drells on the radio. They're from Houston, Texas. How do I know? Because they always say it every time they sing that song. Right before that, we had Three Dog Night. Got the old-fashioned love song going. Marvin Gaye in there. How sweet it is. And coming up next, we got the garden party going on with Rick Nelson on your Tuesday Big Show.
1: 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This Tuesday, we're looking at sunny skies, a high of 82, and winds up to 5 miles per hour. Tonight, we can expect mostly clear skies and a low of 60. And then tomorrow, Wednesday, we'll see sunny skies, a high of 86, and calm wind. Thanks for tuning in. This is your true oldies weather on FM 92.7.
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Started humming a song from 1962.

0: Ladies and gentlemen, the pride of the great state of Michigan. That's Bob Seger with his silver bullet band doing knife moves. Dusty Springfield in there. 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And if you got a song you haven't heard in a while, you can always email me about that. 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Now from our wacky but true department this morning. This is over in the UK. 5 cars burglarized while their owners were only 50 yards away paying their respects at a service in a cemetery. 3 of the cars were left unlocked. 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The other 2 were locked, but they figured out a way to unlock them and get away with the lady's purse inside the car. Not very nice people, obviously. 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
1: 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This Tuesday, we're looking at sunny skies, a high of 82, and winds up to 5 miles per hour. Tonight, we can expect mostly clear skies and a low of 60. And then tomorrow, Wednesday, we'll see sunny skies, a high of 86, and calm wind. Thanks for tuning in. 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

0: 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It's the Tuesday Big Show. Shannon on the air. Let's crank up one of our early morning sing-along songs.
1: Oh, it's a good day for singing this song, and it's a good day for moving along. Yes, it's a good day. How could anything go wrong? A good day from morning till night. Yes,

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And the number one monster hit in America on September the 15th, 1975, was by Glen Campbell. It was his first top five record in six long years. A comeback smash called Rhinestone Cowboy. Number one on the True Oldies Channel.

0: playing a little bit of Elvis on the True Oldies channel. That is Jailhouse Rock from a movie with the same name. And by the way, a record company that he worked for called RCA Victor made a big mistake. You see, when you're doing the single selection, you always want to take the worst song that you have available and put it on the flip side of the single. That way you don't waste a really good song by putting it on the B-side. Well, seems as though it turned out that way with Elvis, because on the other side of Jailhouse Rock was a great song called Treat Me Nice. It could have easily been the follow-up single to Jailhouse Rock, but no, they put it on the B-side. They couldn't do that. That's some kind of rule in the record business. Usually there's a crappy song on the other side, so they don't waste it on the album. And by the way, most of the songs written for that movie and the Jailhouse Rock album were done by his favorite songwriters, Jerry Lieber and Mike Stoller. And the funny thing is, Elvis wanted to meet them, but that goofy, selfish manager of his, I'm talking about Colonel Tom Parker, told Elvis, oh, they're too busy, they don't want to meet you. When in reality, those guys were dying to meet Elvis. They only met one time in the entire career of Elvis Presley, and that happened at a photo session where they rushed him in and rushed him out. The colonel didn't want him talking to them for some reason. And the reason was he controlled everything business-wise about Elvis. And another example that came with the selection of movies. Every time there was a really good movie offered to Elvis, you don't want that one, it's too good. You don't want that one, that's a big pile of poo-poo, you know what I mean? Or something like that. So he wound up doing things like the Clam Bake movie. Another horrible movie. Coming up, we got more of the greatest hits, and the Tuesday Big Show is officially on the air.
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0: playing the songs you can sing along with, like that one from Carl Carlton, Everlasting Love, Michael Scott Shannon, professionally trained radio DJ, right here on the True Oldies Channel. Good morning to Charles Atwater. 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
1: 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This Tuesday, we're looking at sunny skies, a high of 82, and winds up to 5 miles per hour. Tonight, we can expect mostly clear skies and a low of 60. And then tomorrow, Wednesday, we'll see sunny skies, a high of 86, and calm wind. Thanks for tuning in. 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

0: Playing the Wii 5 on the TOC. When I woke up this morning, you were on my mind. Shannon on the air everywhere. We got Gary Reynolds in here. His usual gig is our musical director. He's a multi-talented young man. He can do just about anything. And by the way, I have still not tried those new Oreo cookies. They got new flavors out. I don't know if you heard about it. The Oreo banana pudding, Oreo deep fried, whatever that's going to be. I guess they deep fry them. And, of course, they got the new Oreo chicken and waffles. I don't know why the store I go to has not got one of those strange mixes of cookies. I'll keep looking, though. Coming up, Brownsville Station, they are smoking in the boys' room.
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1: 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This Tuesday, we're looking at sunny skies, a high of 82, and winds up to 5 miles per hour. Tonight, we can expect mostly clear skies and a low of 60. And then tomorrow, Wednesday, we'll see sunny skies, a high of 86, and calm wind. Thanks for tuning in. This is your True Oldies weather on FM 92.7.

everybody, and welcome to another incredible hour of music power. It's the True Oldies Channel. Dave Clark 5 getting us rolling. You got what it takes. Raspberries in there before that. Go all the way. And if you happen to be a Fats Domino fan, got you covered this morning. I'm walking, yes, indeed, on the TOC.

0: You're checking out the True Oldies channel, and I'm Scott, all set to crank up the rock and roll calendar for today's date,
1: September 15th. Can Bobby
0: love? On this day back in 1964 in Cleveland, Ohio, the Beatles were asked to leave the stage right in the middle of a song after some fans got through security and actually climbed on stage with the band. Police threatened to end the concert if the crowd didn't settle down. On the 15th of September, 1969, Deep Purple broke new ground when they recorded a concert with the London Philharmonic Orchestra. They performed a concerto written by the band's organist, John Lord. In the True Oldies birthday book, it's the birthday of three very different musicians: jazz great Cannonball Adderley, Lee Dorman, bass guitar player for Iron Butterfly, and Jimmy Gilmer, who had hits with the Fireballs in the early 60s. And on September 15, 1977, the Rolling Stones released their third live album. It was called Love You Live. They're still going strong. It's the Stones on the TOC.

0: You know, Rod Stewart had a great ability to select great songs to record. He did all that himself. His record label stays out of it. His producers stay out of it. He would pick the songs, and he always had great musicians working for him. As a matter of fact, I think he's still recording. I haven't run into anything new by him, but I know he wants to do another album. Coming up, Norman Greenbaum, Jackie Wilson, and Paul McCartney. Wow, what a show lined up for you to listen to on the True Oldies Channel.
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0: Paul McCartney and Wings on the TOC. Yeah, I love that song. Band on the Run. I went to see Paul McCartney and the Wings once upon a time, and it was kind of weird when they did that song. They had these big exploding fireworks. It was kind of like it was at a Kiss concert. And when he got to the middle of Band on the Run, it, those things would go off and scare the holy crap out of you because, you know, you think it's a Paul McCartney concert. You know, he's just singing and playing. Then all of a sudden, sounds like the roof is coming down on you. It's a pretty cool concert, though. You're locked in on the True Oldies channel with Shannon, just trying to keep the music alive. Coming up, got the Four Seasons, and let's hang on to what we got.
1: 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This Tuesday, we're looking at sunny skies, a high of 82, and winds up to 5 miles per hour. Tonight, we can expect mostly clear skies and a low of 60. And then tomorrow, Wednesday, we'll see sunny skies, a high of 86, and calm wind. Thanks for tuning in. 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

0: Playing the Drifters on the True Oldies channel, Shannon in the morning. You know, back in the days when the Drifters were big, big stars, they would hang out in the middle of New York City at a place called the Brill Building, right down in the center of town. And in that building were all these great songwriters. I'm talking about men and women who just sat in these little cubicles with a piano and wrote songs all day. Then they would go play them for the boss and see what the boss thought about them. And if he liked them, they would go and pitch him to stars who were in dire need of a new single to put out. You know, the Drifters would follow up on Broadway with a song like, you know, Saturday Night at the Movies or Under the Boardwalk. That's, you know, big hits like that. And most of those songs were written right there at the Brill Building, which still stands right there in New York. I used to work on VH1, you know, the sister of MTV. And we would do all the recording right there in the Brill Building. And I was very happy to be there. Coming up, the Bee Gees staying alive on the Tuesday Big Show.
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1: 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This Tuesday, we're looking at sunny skies, a high of 82 and winds up to 5 miles per hour. Tonight, we can expect mostly clear skies and a low of 60. And then tomorrow, Wednesday, we'll see sunny skies, a high of 86 and calm wind. 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

Here on the True Oldies channel with BJ Thomas. I'm hooked on a feeling. Let me go back and get another BJ song that I really like. It's a beautiful song right out of 1970. It went into the top 10. It's called I Just Can't Help Believin'.

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You're on the True Oldies channel. I'm still laughing about the lady who let her dog drive her car down the road. And she was surprised when the dog wrecked the car. Well, she

0: 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So you can't blame all of it on the dog. Coming up, the Beatles. Got a birthday? I'll play it for you next on the TOC.
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1: 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This Tuesday, we're looking at sunny skies, a high of 82, and winds up to 5 miles per hour. Tonight, we can expect mostly clear skies and a low of 60. And then tomorrow, Wednesday, we'll see sunny skies, a high of 86, and calm wind. Thanks for tuning in. This is your True Oldies weather on FM 92.7.

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Now, that was a pretty powerful couple when they were married and decided to sing together. Carly and James doing Mockingbird on the True Oldies channel, where you get one awesome song followed by another awesome song.

That is a British dude by the name of Dave Edmunds and his version of I Hear You Knockin'. Now, that song has a long and illustrious history. It was written by a guy from New Orleans, very famous songwriter and producer by the name of David Bartholomew. And he produced the first version of that song that was done back in, I think, 58 by a guy named Smiley Lewis. And you hear Dave Edmunds say hi to Smiley Lewis when he did his version. But in between Smiley Lewis and Dave

0: Dave Edmunds, Fats Domino, did a version of the song. Dave Bartholomew was one of his big writers. He wrote a lot of songs for Fats. And then there was the very worst version of that song, I Hear You Knockin'. It was recorded by a TV star by the name of Gale Storm. And the reason that I know about that is that my mother loved that song by Gale Storm. She had one of those little boxes with the handle on it and her 45s inside, carefully labeled with a number and where it is in the box, you know, that kind of thing. And she would play that song by Gale Storm all the time. And that was one of those ones that, you know, like a Pat Boone, they wanted to imitate the people who had it. And like I said, she was a TV star. She played in a show called My Little Margie. Finally, Dave Edmunds recorded I Hear You Knockin', and that's probably the last one that'll ever be recorded, but who knows, they may bring it back again. Coming up, we got Dylan, Sadaka, and the Toitles all here on the TOC.
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0: 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It's the Tuesday Big Show. Scott's on the radio. And we're headed over to the Villages in Florida where Jack Long hangs out. As you know, we play classic hits and blasts from the past. Well, Jack wants a blast from the past for all his friends in the Villages. He says, take me back to the days when Bill Haley and the Comets were big on the radio. Could you play that song, See You Later, Alligator? Oh, my God. Oh, my goodness. Yeah, I can play it for you. So turn it up so everyone in the Villages can hear it, Jack. Here's Bill Haley and the Comets.
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0: I gotta tell you, if you run into anyone these days saying, see you later, alligator, they've been around a while, I guarantee you. As for Jack Long and the crew in the Villages in Florida, he says, please play more Bill Haley. It's great music and the beginning of rock and roll. You're right about that, Jack Long. Thank you for being a part of the True Oldies Nation.
1: 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This Tuesday, we're looking at sunny skies, a high of 82, and winds up to 5 miles per hour. Tonight, we can expect mostly clear skies and a low of 60. And then tomorrow, Wednesday, we'll see sunny skies, a high of 86, and calm wind. 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

0: Now, I got to think about this just a little bit. A while ago, we played See You Later, Alligator by Bill Haley and the Comets. And just now, we played Aerosmith and Dream On. What do they have in common? They were both hit records on the radio. And I guarantee you, if I ran into Steven Tyler this afternoon and asked him, I said, Steven, you ever heard a song called See You Later, Alligator? He would run from me. I guarantee he does not know that song. I guarantee you. Steven, if you're listening, let me know if you ever heard that song before. It's the True Oldies Channel on the air right now. Hope for a while.
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1: 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This Tuesday, we're looking at sunny skies, a high of 82, and winds up to 5 miles per hour. Tonight, we can expect mostly clear skies and a low of 60. And then tomorrow, Wednesday, we'll see sunny skies, a high of 86, and calm wind. Thanks for tuning in. 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

The heart and soul of rock and roll beats right here every day. Shannon on the radio with George Harrison. Love this song, My Sweet Lord.

0: You're checking out the True Oldies channel, and I'm Scott, all set to crank up the rock and roll calendar for today's date,
1: September 15th. Can't buy me
0: love. On this day back in 1964 in Cleveland, Ohio, the Beatles were asked to leave the stage right in the middle of a song after some fans got through security and actually climbed on stage with the band. Police threatened to end the concert if the crowd didn't settle down. On the 15th of September, 1969, Deep Purple broke new ground when they recorded a concert with the London Philharmonic Orchestra. They performed a concerto written by the band's organist, John Lord. In the True Oldies birthday book, it's the birthday of three very different musicians: jazz great Cannonball Adderley, Lee Dorman, bass guitar player for Iron Butterfly, and Jimmy Gilmer, who had hits with the Fireballs in the early 60s. And on September 15, 1977, the Rolling Stones released their third live album. It was called Love You Live. They're still going strong. It's the Stones on the TOC.

0: talk about a true classic. There's one right there. Love the Kingsmen and Louie Louie. Shannon on the radio. I got to tell you, last week was a very tough week for Billy Joel. He underwent brain surgery, and he also said goodbye to a friend and a longtime collaborator. He played drums in Billy's first two bands. His name was John Small. They were very close. They went through a bad period for a while because many years ago, Billy married his ex-wife, and that caused a little friction. But you know what? They worked it out and became friends again. Coming up, we got Chicago, 25 or 6 to 4. Got the Rascals and a whole lot more on your Tuesday Big Show.
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Oh, yeah, pump it out one awesome song right after another. I'm Scott, the DJ on duty, and I got a great note from a fella, I believe Yale Weiss. He's out of Englewood, New Jersey. He said he wants to hear this song by Melanie. She had a couple of big hits. One was the roller skating song. I got a brand new pair of roller skates and so on and so forth. But that's not the song Yale wants to hear. He wants to hear this one, Lay Down the Candles.

0: No doubt about it. You never ever know what's going to pop up next on this radio show. It is the True Oldies Channel. That is Melanie blowing out the candles for our friends in Englewood, New Jersey. 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
1: 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This Tuesday, we're looking at sunny skies, a high of 82, and winds up to 5 miles per hour. Tonight, we can expect mostly clear skies and a low of 60. And then tomorrow, Wednesday, we'll see sunny skies, a high of 86, and calm wind. Thanks for tuning in. 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

We got a little grazing in the grass going on right here at the True Oldies channel. And I got to do a shout out to West Palm Beach. Dennis Andriano wants to hear this song from Stevie Wonder. It's the Fingertip Song on The Big Show.

0: 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What do you say to someone who you're trying to get to switch over to the TOC? How do you describe the station? Well, we play classic hits and we mix in great blasts from the past. So that's all you got to say. If that doesn't get them, I don't know what else will. It's the True Oldies channel.
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1: 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This Tuesday, we're looking at sunny skies, a high of 82, and winds up to 5 miles per hour. Tonight, we can expect mostly clear skies and a low of 60. And then tomorrow, Wednesday, we'll see sunny skies, a high of 86, and calm wind. Thanks for tuning in. 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

playing Tom Jones on the TOC. That is Delilah. Still no word on what's going on in the UK, where he was working as one of those judges in those chairs that swivel around and you got to hit a buzzer whenever you hear somebody that you think would be really good under your tutelage. Well, he's doing a great job. He's the most popular judge on that show, but for some reason, they threw him off the show. And he's really PO'd about it. I haven't heard anything new about it, but I'll keep you posted as we crank up the Beach Boys. It's Surfin' USA.

playing the late Jay Black and his group called the Americans. Come a little bit closer on your fun-loving Tuesday Big Show. 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

0: show, a wacky but true story from Scotland. Police were notified of a golf cart theft after the cart was seen heading away from a golf course. That's where you find golf carts. Then the golf course manager said it was a little weird because the guy that stole the golf cart was dressed up as a clown, and he also reported that he looked to be extremely intoxicated. And I don't know about you, but there's nothing worse than a drunk clown in a golf cart cruising around town. Well, they nabbed him and locked him up overnight and let him go the next day. They didn't press charges. They said, well, he was a happy clown once he sobered up. It's the true oldies channel.
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No doubt about it. 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I got to do a hello and a big shout out to Sharon. She listens to us in Delray Beach, Florida, where we happen to be the number one radio station around. Well, we're not number one in the morning for some reason, but we are the number one station overall. Now, Sharon has requested this song by a singer by the name of Sue Thompson. Maybe you've heard this song before. It's a story song called Sad Movies. Sad.

0: yeah. Sad movies always make me cry. That is Sue Thompson for Sharon from beautiful Delray Beach. Now, if you happen to have a song you haven't heard in a while, all you got to do is email that goofy DJ, Scott, at TrueOldiesChannel.com.
1: 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This Tuesday, we're looking at sunny skies, a high of 82, and winds up to 5 miles per hour. Tonight, we can expect mostly clear skies and a low of 60. And then tomorrow, Wednesday, we'll see sunny skies, a high of 86, and calm wind. Thanks for tuning in. 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
1: I'm Audrey Birch, bringing you your True Oldies weather on FM 92.7. This Tuesday, we're looking at sunny skies, a high of 82, and winds up to 5 miles per hour. Tonight, we can expect mostly clear skies and a low of 60. And then tomorrow, Wednesday, we'll see sunny skies, a high of 86, and calm wind. Thanks for tuning in. This is your True Oldies weather on FM 92.7.

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1: The number three seller on the charts was by John Denver. It was a two-sided hit, on one side, Calypso, and on the other, I'm Sorry.

At number two, the biggest hit ever for David Bowie, with a little help from his friend John Lennon, this is Fame. Fame. And the number one monster hit in America on September the 15th, 1975, was by Glen Campbell. It was his first top five record in six long years. A comeback smash called Rhinestone Cowboy. Number one on the True Oldies Channel.

0: Here on the True Oldies channel, a radio station that plays classic hits and blasts from the past like that one, The Diamonds and Little Darlin'. I don't know if you know it or not, but there is actually a doo-wop vocal group Hall of Fame, and guess who's in it? The Diamonds. Yeah, they went into it back in the early 2000s. The Doo-Wop Hall of Fame. Now, here's a question for you. Would you be upset if you were on an American Airlines flight and all of a sudden you saw a naked woman running around down the aisle? Holy moly! Well, it happened on American Airlines flight number 1779 going from Baltimore to Miami. I think she was in the ninth row. While she was on the plane, she took all of her clothes off. I guess she danced down the aisle a little bit and then sat down and proceeded to touch herself on the plane. That's when the lead attendant called the captain of the plane and reported that a passenger had taken off her clothes and was seen by other passengers doing an indecent thing. So once the guys in the cockpit got the report, no, they didn't rush back to look at it. They just reported what was going on to the people in Miami. So when the plane landed, police came on board and helped her off, obviously. And there was a statement from the American Airlines people. They said, "The safety and security of our customers is our top priority. We apologize to our customers for the inconvenience." Now, I would imagine that some people on that flight did not consider that an inconvenience. But let's be honest, you can't have naked people running around on a plane. It creates too much havoc when you're in the air. So that's how I stand on that one. And by the way, congratulations to the naked lady. She did win our special award, DA of the Day. Congratulations, wherever you are, whoever you are. It's the True Oldies Channel.
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0: You got Sonny and Cher on the True Oldies channel, and Baby Don't Go. People still write me about that story. Airline passenger arrested after stripping off her clothes. I don't think it behooves me to go back to that story. I made it very clear what happened, and I made it very clear that I didn't endorse that kind of situation on a plane. So I don't think I need to discuss it any farther or further. It's the True Oldies channel.
1: 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This Tuesday, we're looking at sunny skies, a high of 82, and winds up to 5 miles per hour. Tonight, we can expect mostly clear skies and a low of 60. And then tomorrow, Wednesday, we'll see sunny skies, a high of 86, and calm wind. 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

0: BTO on the TOC, taking care of business. Well, I was waiting for this. The folks at USA Today released the college football top 25 coaches poll after week two. Well, as I predicted the other day, Ohio State tumbled out of first place. It's all the way down to number six. And Texas moved up to number one to take their place. The number two college football team, at least in this survey. Georgia, number three. Notre Dame, number four. Indiana, Miami's five. Ohio State, six. LSU, number eight. Texas A&M, Ole Miss, nine. And Alabama, 10. That's from USA Today Coaches Poll. This is the True Oldies Channel.
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I called you here today for a bit of bad news. 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
1: 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This Tuesday, we're looking at sunny skies, a high of 82, and winds up to 5 miles per hour. Tonight, we can expect mostly clear skies and a low of 60. And then tomorrow, Wednesday, we'll see sunny skies, a high of 86, and calm wind. Thanks for tuning in. 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

rock and roll's greatest hits playing right here. Like that one from Van Morrison talking about Wild Night. And coming up next, got a little shot of Motown for you. It's the Four Tops and Baby, I Need Your Lovin'.

You're on the True Oldies channel with Scott on the radio. Now, I hope you don't call the oldies police on me and have them come screaming up here with the lights on and the sirens going, ready to throw me off the air. But I have a guy that's having a birthday today. He's been a friend of mine since he started in the business. A wonderful guy, very talented, great songwriter, great singer. His name is Richard Marx. Happy birthday, Richard. I want to play one of my favorite songs that he wrote. It's called Right Here, Waiting for You.

0: All right, back to the format. I could have played that on Flush the Format today, but I don't think Richard would have understood why I'm playing in Flush the Format. I don't know. Anyway, happy birthday, buddy. Coming up, the Beach Boys and God Only Knows on the TOC.
1: 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This Tuesday, we're looking at sunny skies, a high of 82, and winds up to 5 miles per hour. Tonight, we can expect mostly clear skies and a low of 60. And then tomorrow, Wednesday, we'll see sunny skies, a high of 86, and calm wind. Thanks for tuning in. 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

0: 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And by the way, I've been negligent in my radio DJ duties. Two people who are P1 listeners in Boston are getting married on Friday. And they requested a song, and I forgot to mention their names. The Platters, their favorite song, Smoke Gets in Your Eyes, Anita and Nedrick. Getting married on Friday in Boston. Congratulations from all of us right here on the True Oldies channel. Robbie Bridges coming up next. I'm back tomorrow morning, bright and early, 6 a.m. sharp at the sound of a harp. We do love you for listening. And please don't report me to the Oldies Police for playing a Richard Marx song today. And bye, buckaroos.
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1: I'm Audrey Birch, bringing you your True Oldies weather on FM 92.7. This Tuesday, we're looking at sunny skies, a high of 82, and winds up to 5 miles per hour. Tonight, we can expect mostly clear skies and a low of 60. And then tomorrow, Wednesday, we'll see sunny skies, a high of 86, and calm wind. Thanks for tuning in. 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

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This is the True Oldies Channel, and I'm Robbie Bridges, plugged in and rolling the greatest hits for the ride. 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
1: September 15th. Can't buy me
0: love. On this day back in 1964 in Cleveland, Ohio, the Beatles were asked to leave the stage right in the middle of a song after some fans got through security and actually climbed on stage with the band. Police threatened to end the concert if the crowd didn't settle down. On the 15th of September, 1969, Deep Purple broke new ground when they recorded a concert with the London Philharmonic Orchestra. They performed a concerto written by the band's organist, John Lord. In the True Oldies birthday book, it's the birthday of three very different musicians: jazz great Cannonball Adderley, Lee Dorman, bass guitar player for Iron Butterfly, and Jimmy Gilmer, who had hits with the Fireballs in the early 60s. And on September 15, 1977, the Rolling Stones released their third live album. It was called Love You Live. They're still going strong. It's the Stones on the TOC.

0: Marcel's and Blue Moon on the True Oldies Channel. That was their cover of an old standard from the 30s. Now, they did have another top 10 hit. They were not a one-hit wonder. Matter of fact, they had a couple of top 40 singles, but two of them top 10 hits. That one, which went all the way to number one, and this song, the follow-up. Here's the Marcel's, Heartaches on the TOC.
1: What?

0: You're going to get a twofer from the Marcells. Both top 10 hits. One of them went to number one, Blue Moon. That one went to number seven. That was the follow-up single, Heartache. Stones in there had Bill Withers, and the McCoys kicked off the hour with Hang On Sloopy. Got a little rock and roll music from your Electric Light Orchestra, Eddie Money, Simon and Garfunkel, and the Temps also on deck.
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0: Eddie Money and Baby Hold On from the True Oldies Channel. Motown National Anthem right ahead of that. My Girl, The Temptations. Of course, the great Smokey Robinson song. Welcome to Tuesday, already halfway through September. Hard to believe that. Robbie Bridges working. My buddy Gary Reynolds running the control board today. It is General Motors Day. General Motors was founded this day way back in 1908. Miami Vice Day. Yep, the show Miami Vice debuted this day back in 1984. I still got my pastel suit and all of that. Of course, Don Johnson, Philip Michael Thomas, Crockett and Tubbs, and also National Guacamole Day. That's a good idea. Get some of those chips and dunk them. And more great oldies coming up. More requests, including one from Gene Pitney on deck.
1: 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This Tuesday, we're looking at sunny skies, a high of 82, and winds up to 5 miles per hour. Tonight, we can expect mostly clear skies and a low of 60. And then tomorrow, Wednesday, we'll see sunny skies, a high of 86, and calm wind. Thanks for tuning in. 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

I mentioned today was Miami Vice Day. What do you say we go ahead and play the theme from that TV show that was a number one record in the summer of 1985, about 8 months after the show premiered. Here is Jan Hammer with the Miami Vice theme on the True Oldies channel.

0: number one hit and the TV theme from the show that debuted this day in 1984. Today is Miami Vice Day, and there's a theme from that show from Jan Hemmer, who did most of the instrumental music, all that synthesizer stuff in the show. Gene Pitney right ahead of that, It Hurts to Be in Love, a song. The backing track there was recorded by Neil Sedaka, but they decided at the record company they didn't want Neil singing it, so they put Gene on the track, and the rest is history. That's kind of wild. Coming up, we'll do another TV show theme, this time Hawaii Five-0, the Ventures version of it, not the one that was used on the TV show. I got the sound of Philadelphia, and we'll find out if it is truly in his kiss.
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2: 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This Tuesday, we're looking at sunny skies, a high of 82, and winds up to 5 miles per hour. Tonight, we can expect mostly clear skies and a low of 60. And then tomorrow, Wednesday, we'll see sunny skies, a high of 86, and calm wind. 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

0: going to see that guy in concert next month, and I can't wait. Gary Lewis and the Playboys. Never seen him before. Big number one hit. Their signature song, This Diamond Ring, on the True Oldies channel. Lobo and the Dog Named Boo and Me and You, and a song from Grease in there, too. From John Travolta, Olivia Newton-John. Coming up, big one-hit wonder song from a band called Blues Image. We'll get Ambrosia in here to do a little yacht rock, and I got a Beatle biscuit.
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0: Beatles and Gotta Get You Into My Life on the True Oldies Channel. Love the Earth, Wind, and Fire version of that song, too. Blues Image ahead of that with Ride, Captain Ride, and we sang along with Neil Diamond. Sweet Caroline, Robbie Bridges, looking for requests on Facebook right now. 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Click the DJ page. You can always message Scott or me. And I got a cruising classic coming up here. It's a song the Beach Boys had a hit with as well. Shangri-La's Do Their Thing and the Zombies, too.
1: 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This Tuesday, we're looking at sunny skies, a high of 82, and winds up to 5 miles per hour. Tonight, we can expect mostly clear skies and a low of 60. And then tomorrow, Wednesday, we'll see sunny skies, a high of 86, and calm wind. Thanks for tuning in. 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

Beach Boy song is done by the Hondells, Little Honda, on the True Oldies channel. All right, now I got myself a Beach Boy hankering. How about this? Big hit for them in 69. It's called I Can Hear Music on the True Oldies channel.

0: Beach Boys and I Can Hear Music on the TOC, and a Beach Boys song ahead of that is done by the band The Hundells, their version of Little Honda. We're cruising with more great oldies. The Spinners kick off the next hour at 60s, 70s, and your requests.
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1: 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This Tuesday, we're looking at sunny skies, a high of 82 and winds up to 5 miles per hour. Tonight, we can expect mostly clear skies and a low of 60. And then tomorrow, Wednesday, we'll see sunny skies, a high of 86 and calm wind. Thanks for tuning in. 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
1: The number five song of the week was by the Isley Brothers. They had two top five pop hits in their career, and this was one of them, Fight the Power. 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
3: I learned the truth at 17, their love was meant for beauty queens.
1: The number three seller on the charts was by John Denver. It was a two-sided hit, on one side, Calypso, and on the other, I'm Sorry.

At number two, the biggest hit ever for David Bowie, with a little help from his friend John Lennon, this is Fame. Fame, take things over. Fame, loose, hard to swallow. And the number one monster hit in America on September the 15th, 1975, was by Glen Campbell. It was his first top five record in six long years. A comeback smash called Rhinestone Cowboy. Number one on the True Oldies Channel.

Best oldies, the greatest hits right here. America's True Oldies Channel. That's how we like it. Robbie Bridges rolling them back to back in no particular order. I got a request to do Bill Haley. We'll do a little rock around the clock. But first, I got a love song here. And it's for Gene Gene the Dancing Machine in Sarasota, Florida from the Dave Clark 5 Because.

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0: There it is, the drum kick that started it all. Bill Haley and his comments. We're going to rock around the clock. 1, 2, 3 o'clock, 4 o'clock, rock. Isley Brothers in there. Pat Upton in the Spiral Staircase started it all up this hour with more today than yesterday. A couple more one-hit wonders on deck. We'll get the Turtles in here. And how about Satara Chicago coming up?
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0: as he called a go-go song, Sir Douglas Quintet. That's right, five in the band. She's about a mover on the True Oldies channel. I guess a five-piece band, you talk about the Turtles, too. Happy Together. 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
1: 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This Tuesday, we're looking at sunny skies, a high of 82, and winds up to 5 miles per hour. Tonight, we can expect mostly clear skies and a low of 60. And then tomorrow, Wednesday, we'll see sunny skies, a high of 86, and calm wind. Thanks for tuning in. 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

0: Saying hi to Sam in West Virginia. Thank you, sir, for being a part of TOC Nation. Certainly do appreciate that. Jim Croce out of Philadelphia, operator. More great oldies coming up, 60s, 70s, and even go way back to early rock and roll from Buddy Holly and his Crickets. Little Peggy Sue for you coming up on the TOC.
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0: Cracking out the best rock and roll musica, Grand Funk Railroad, some kind of wonderful on the True Oldies channel. Elvis with Blue Hawaii movie music out of that, Can't Help Falling in Love. And Alex Chilton of the Box Tops kicked off the hour with a letter, doing that for David in Connecticut. Appreciate you tuning in tonight. On the way, we'll get to Casinos on a wonderful love song. They call it a Neo Doo-Wop. We'll get James Brown in here and some more Beach Boys stuff.
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0: There is a band that I found on YouTube that I'm, I don't want to say obsessed with, but I really, really like them. They're called Richie and the High Street Rockers. They're out of Pottstown, Pennsylvania, and they do some great versions of some of their songs we play here on the True Oldies channel, and a couple of their originals. They're just starting to hit it big touring nationally, but they're big in the Northeast and Mid-Atlantic states, and they do just a killer version of that song, The Casinos, and their big hit. There was a band, or a group, I should say. They call them Neo Doo-Wop, several years after doo-wop really hit its thing, but kind of a doo-wop-y song out of Cincinnati, Ohio from 67, Casinos. And Then You Can Tell Me Goodbye. We'll do some Beach Boys. Got the Orlines coming up. We'll go back to Philadelphia. And I got the Yardbirds with Jeff Beck on the way.
1: 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This Tuesday, we're looking at sunny skies, a high of 82, and winds up to 5 miles per hour. Tonight, we can expect mostly clear skies and a low of 60. And then tomorrow, Wednesday, we'll see sunny skies, a high of 86, and calm wind. Thanks for tuning in. 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

choking from the smell of stale perfume. And that cigarette you're smoking, I'm scaring you half to death. Open up the window, sucker. Let me

Big one for Three Dog Night, Mama Told Me Not to Come, a Randy Newman song on the True Oldies channel. Robbie Bridges, Looking Back This Day, 1972, one of my favorite sitcoms of all time. Still makes me laugh. The Bob Newhart Show premiered on CBS. That's one where Bob is a therapist, not to be confused with the 80s Newhart Show, where he runs the inn up in Vermont with the Daryl and Daryl and all of that. And then there was the other one. Remember, he was a cartoonist. There was the 90s Bob Newhart Show, but the original, the one I think we remember the best was Suzanne Pleshette, 1972. This date premiered on CBS. So the good question, what was the number one song on the radio on the very same day? Well, it happened to be from Three Dog Night, so we'll do two from Chuck Negron and the Fellas. Here's Black and White off their Seven Separate Fools LP on the TOC.

0: Made it two from Three Dog Night. That was the number one record this night in 72. Black and White on the True Oldies channel. And Mama Told Me Not to Come right ahead of that. More of the greatest hits for a Tuesday night live, including Miss Carole King on the way. Hang out.
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you a story every man ought to know. 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

okay, so you're heartbroken. You sit around moping, crying, crying. You say you even thinking about dying? Well,

You're checking out the True Oldies channel, and I'm Scott, all set to crank up the rock and roll calendar for today's date, September 15th. Can Bobby love? On this day back in 1964 in Cleveland, Ohio, the Beatles were asked to leave the stage right in the middle of a song after some fans got through security and actually climbed on stage with the band. Police threatened to end the concert if the crowd didn't settle down. On the 15th of September, 1969, Deep Purple broke new ground when they recorded a concert with the London Philharmonic Orchestra. They performed a concerto written by the band's organist, John Lord. In the True Oldies birthday book, it's the birthday of three very different musicians: jazz great Cannonball Adderley, Lee Dorman, bass guitar player for Iron Butterfly, and Jimmy Gilmer, who had hits with the Fireballs in the early 60s. And on September 15, 1977, the Rolling Stones released their third live album. It was called Love You Live. They're still going strong. It's the Stones on the TOC.

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1: 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This Tuesday, we're looking at sunny skies, a high of 82, and winds up to 5 miles per hour. Tonight, we can expect mostly clear skies and a low of 60. And then tomorrow, Wednesday, we'll see sunny skies, a high of 86, and calm wind. Thanks for tuning in. This is your True Oldies weather on FM 92.7.

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